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0: Iya nih, Kun. 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
1: Siapkan kembang 7 warna, 1 ekor ayam hitam, gak boleh makan daging selama 7 hari, kalau tidur pakai baju warna hitam, gak boleh potong rambut, gak boleh ketemu sama mantan, dan...
0: Dan? 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
2: Makanya, kalau gak mau ribet, ya dicegah dong. 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
2: My mom said to me, find someone who can give you everything. And I said, Mom, I already have everything. I am a rich man. I am a rich man.
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